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alla voce Adele. There's a fire starting in my heart, reaching a fever pitch and it's bringing me out the dark. Alla chitarra Pino Daniele. Yes,

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Yo, Bob, check it out. 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